0: love music.
1: Whoa! A song we played first just hit the charts? I mean, I'm shocked. Truly. 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
1: Clear skies this evening, becoming partly cloudy overnight, will drop down to 19. Tomorrow, starting off with sunshine, then increasing clouds with chance of showers and thunderstorms in the afternoon, will get up to a high of 28. Humidex will feel more like 35 degrees. UV index will be very high at 9. For Friday, a mix of sun and cloud, chance of showers and a high of 26.

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1: Clear skies this evening, becoming partly cloudy overnight, will drop down to 19. Tomorrow, starting off with sunshine, then increasing clouds with chance of showers and thunderstorms in the afternoon, will get up to a high of 28. Humidex will feel more like 35 degrees. UV index will be very high at 9. For Friday, a mix of sun and cloud, chance of showers, and a high of 26.

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1: Clear skies this evening, becoming partly cloudy overnight, will drop down to 19. Tomorrow, starting off with sunshine, then increasing clouds with chance of showers and thunderstorms in the afternoon, will get up to a high of 28. Humid X will feel more like 35 degrees. UV index will be very high at 9. For Friday, a mix of sun and cloud, chance of showers, and a high of 26.

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1: Clear skies this evening, becoming partly cloudy overnight, will drop down to 19. Tomorrow, starting off with sunshine, then increasing clouds with chance of showers and thunderstorms in the afternoon, will get up to a high of 28. Humid X will feel more like 35 degrees. UV index will be very high at 9. For Friday, a mix of sun and cloud, chance of showers and a high of 26.

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1: I'm Bob Perot, keeping you in the loop this morning. Highway 401 westbound at Montreal Street is reopened after an overnight fatal collision. Frontenac OPP say one person was pronounced dead at the scene, but have not released anything official about how it happened. We'll have more details when possible. There's a new boss at CFB Kingston. The base held a change of command ceremony on Tuesday to welcome in Colonel Guillaume Grenier-Lachance, who takes over from Colonel John Scott, who had held the position for the last couple of years. Kingston Mayor Brian Patterson was on hand to deliver the keys to the city to the new commander. The 36th Kingston Buskers Rendezvous kicks off today in downtown Kingston, bringing 4 days of international street performances, family activities, and entertainment. Event organizer Sandy Griffiths says the festival will feature performers from around the world.
2: We have performers coming from Sweden, Japan, Italy. They have some really interesting acts, so I'm excited for everyone to see them.
1: It goes until Sunday with performances happening around Springer Market Square, Ontario Street, and Confederation Park. A leadoff single in the ninth inning was the only hit Dylan Cease gave up. Kazuma Okamoto slugged his first career grand slam as the Blue Jays took the rubber match over the Giants 10-0 yesterday. In women's hoops, Isabel Harrison had 24 points, but the tempo dropped in the 83-75 decision to Golden State. NHL note. Blackhawks forward Connor Bedard will likely miss the start of next season after having surgery on his left shoulder that he injured during off-season training. The next time you're scrolling through your phone, visit KingstonDaily.ca and see what Kingston is talking about. 401 Traffic and Weather together, next.
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10: The 401 is in good shape. No delays or collisions between Belleville and Brockville, and traffic is moving smoothly in both directions through Napanee, Odessa, Kingston, and Gananoque. For weather, today, chance of showers and thunderstorms late this morning and early afternoon, high 28, feeling like 35. Tonight, few showers ending early this evening, tapering off overnight, low 20. Tomorrow, mix of sun and cloud with a chance of showers and thunderstorms late in the afternoon, then clearing overnight, high 28, low 17. And Saturday, sunny, high 27, low 18. 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

0: I promise you this, this much I swear. Yeah, we'd both go to jail over her. Yeah, we'd both, son, go to jail over her.
1: Hey, that's Dean Brody, and we both go to jail over her. And yeah, Big G should get out sometime next week, they tell us. Let's say good morning to Mark Potter. How are you doing, buddy?
2: Hey, Matty, I'm doing well. Thank you. Nice to see you. I'm on vacation this week, but you dragged me off vacation to get up at 5 a.m. and come in here today.
1: Mm-hmm.
2: Looking forward to it, though.
1: You've been doing some golfing and just
2: golfing, yeah, doing some boating, doing some golfing. It's been a great week. Weather's been excellent, and getting a few things done around the house, and just kind of a staycation, I guess. A few downtown patios too, Manny, for a beer and some meat. Yeah. So yeah,
1: okay, that's never far off. Right?
2: No, a good time of year for that too.
1: So, increasing cloudiness. Just looking at the window here now, the weather Doppler window, and it looks like a chance of showers this morning. And returning this afternoon, so we'll see what happens. It's going to cool off a bit of a cold front coming through, so not as hot as it's been the last couple of days, but I'm looking at the temperature reading right now, high at 28. That sounds hot enough to me.
2: I guess so.
1: And current temperature, though, is at 20. Usual goodies coming up for you this morning, and, of course, the Jeff Code classic country song at 6:45. We've got showbiz stuff for you, stump the dummies, all our usual goodies, and we'll look at special days that are coming up in just a few minutes' time. So let's get this thing on the road here, and we'll Owen Wrangling. Love, hate, love. It takes to this new country, 98.9.

It's okay. We act like we're fully awake, too. Wake the fun up with Big G and Maddie on Kingston's new country, 98.9.

0: Yeah, here we go. It's Thursday. Welcome to it. And yeah, we're moving along this month already, July the 9th. And Big G and Maddie, wake the fun up. Big G is not with us this morning. He probably won't be back until sometime, maybe midweek next week. We're hopefully going to talk to him tomorrow. He's at KGH, by the way, and recovering, or at least he will be recovering from surgery. We'll tell you more about that tomorrow. As a matter of fact, he'll be hopefully on the air with us. So, Mark, what's up in sports? What's happening? I know people are upset in Ottawa.
1: Well, they sure are, right? Daniel Alfredson, when I saw that the other day, that he had signed with the Maple Leafs as associate coach, not assistant coach.
0: What's that mean?
1: Well, basically, you get paid more money than an assistant coach, but ultimately, I guess it means that that you have a little bit more control and in the decision making that goes on. So I thought it was I thought the whole thing was kind of interesting, especially with him, you know, switching allegiances like that. But hey, remember back in the day, you know, when Pat Burns went from Montreal to Toronto, that was a pretty big deal.
0: That's true, too.
1: He had a lot of success there. So it is interesting, the moves that that the Maple Leafs are making. And yesterday, we almost had a no-hitter, Maddie, for the Blue Jays.
0: I know. That was close, huh?
1: Yeah, Dylan Cease took one in San Francisco into the ninth inning, had a no-hitter, and the leadoff batter got a hit. They took Cease out of the game, and a big 10-0 win for the Blue Jays yesterday. What's that, 19 runs in two games, and the All-Star break's coming up. They say that Dylan Cease could be the starting pitcher for the American League on Tuesday night in Philadelphia.
0: Really?
1: Yeah.
0: So is he, I guess, the ace in the Toronto rotation now?
1: Well, it sure looks that way, right? He was a free agent signing during the offseason, started his career with the White Sox, pitched with the Padres last year. And actually, the Blue Jays have today off. They're playing in San Diego this weekend. But yeah, I would say right now, certainly, you know, he's the ace. And if you get the start in the All-Star game, that's a pretty big deal. And Guerrero
0: hit a home run.
1: Rocket shot straight away center field. So maybe he'll finally get going. I heard you yesterday saying, which is true, that they got going last year after the All-Star break. So hopefully that happens again this year for them.
0: Mm-hmm.
1: Although I don't think it's going to, but we'll see what happens. They played some pretty ugly baseball here in the first half.
0: I know. So wasn't it more or less the same scenario, though, last year? They picked it up after the All-Star break. Right.
1: Yeah, you know, I think they got going a little bit before that, but they really took off after the All-Star break. But I think most people think that just the way they played this year, sloppy defense, they can't get clutch hitting. Guerrero's had a terrible year. A lot of things got to change, and their pitching staff across the board, you know, has not been great. So I don't think they'll catch lightning in a bottle, but who knows? People said the same thing a year ago, and they took it to Game 7 of the World Series.
0: So I'm just wondering here now, if I change my title to Associate DJ, will I make more money?
1: Yeah, well, I think you should.
0: Okay.
1: Maybe a little more control, too, around what goes on here. Big G running the show all the time.
0: Well, we all know. They just call him Big G Fluff around here anyway.
1: Yeah, that's right.
0: So, all right, we'll be back. 48's up, and catch you on the other side. We've got a lot of good stuff happening this morning. So stick around. Wake the fun up.
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3: Good morning, I'm Bob Perreault. Here's what's coming up in the next 48 hours. It's everything you need to know.
4: Good morning, I'm Alyssa Brush. This week, you won't have to go very far to find a crowd. From street performers downtown to hands-on exhibits and local history, there's plenty happening around Kingston. Downtown Kingston is about to become one big stage as the Buskers Rendezvous returns for its 36th year. Now, the fun of busking is that you never quite know what you'll stumble across next. Maybe a comedian, a circus act, or a performer doing something you didn't think was possible. And if you're in the mood to learn something new, Bellevue House is launching its Sharing Knowledge series today. Instead of simply looking at history, visitors can take part in hands-on activities. Meanwhile, the Great Lakes Museum is offering a look at part of Canada's food system that many people rarely think about, aquaculture farming the waters. And if you're looking to get active, adult pickleball is running today at the Kingston Racquet Center, while recreational badminton takes place this evening at the Kingston East Community Center. You can get all the details on these events and more at kingstondaily.ca. Just click the 48. In the newsroom, I'm Alyssa Brush, and that's what's happening around town.
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10: If you're traveling on the 401, it's a clear drive from Belleville through to Rockville with no reported issues, and traffic is steady through Napanee, Odessa, Kingston, and Gananoque. For weather, today, chance of showers and thunderstorms late this morning and early afternoon, high 28, feeling like 35. Tonight, few showers ending early this evening, tapering off overnight, low 20. Tomorrow, mix of sun and cloud with a chance of showers and thunderstorms late in the afternoon, then clearing overnight, high 28, low 17. And Saturday, sunny, high 27, low 18. 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

0: ground.
1: Hey, I like that. James Barker Band with Dierks Bentley and New Old Trucks. How you doing? It's Thursday morning over the hump day. Kingston New Country 98.9. Big G and Matty, well, Big G is not here, but he will be hopefully returning to us next week sometime. He's at KGH right now. As a matter of fact, Mark, I'm heading there after the show today.
2: Oh, nice.
1: Should say hi to the big guy.
2: Absolutely right. Mm-hmm. Please do. Hope he's doing okay.
1: Yeah, he's going under the knife sometime this afternoon.
2: Oh, is that right?
1: But, okay. Yeah. It's a surgery, a procedure, but it should be okay. Nothing too serious.
2: Well, we wish the big guy well.
1: So a special day today, and they're calling it International Emergency Kit Day. So what does that mean exactly? Established by the Red Cross to encourage every household to prepare an emergency supply kit for natural disasters. So there you go. What do you got?
2: Yeah. Well, it's National Sugar Cookie Day today, Matty. So a lot of people love their sugar cookies, that's for sure.
1: Well, I know. Yeah. Is there anything more better than sugar? Yeah. I shouldn't be taking any kind of sugar, but I do indulge once in a while.
2: Well, you got to treat yourself occasionally, right?
1: Yeah. And speaking of natural disasters, stick around. This show every morning right here. Yeah. Just think as you're drunk. Riley Green is a tribute to Toby Keith, if you will. Kingston's New Country, 98.9.

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0: known better.
1: Yeah, story of my life right there. Tyler Joe Miller should have known better. Hey, how you doing? It's Thursday, over the hump day. Big G, Maddie, and Mark Potter sitting in with us this morning. And Big G, we're hoping will return sometime next week, probably midweek. And we're going to talk to him tomorrow morning, by the way. And I'm going to visit him at the hospital later today. We'll see exactly what kind of shape he's in, but he sounded pretty good on the phone.
2: Yeah, so, I think he's in pretty good shape for the shape he's in.
1: Hmm. Yeah. Yeah, okay, that's pretty good. So, yeah, he told me yesterday all the nurses were gathered around, pictures with him, everything was great. Yeah, he had a good time.
2: Well, so. as a patient, he doesn't strike me as the kind of guy that would be craving for attention. What do you think, Matty?
1: Ooh, Big G? No, he doesn't like attention. So anyway, it made him feel good, right?
2: Well, that's good. That's nice to hear.
1: So what do we got for weather?
2: Well, it's a beautiful looking day, Thursday morning out there, but it is going to cloud over a little bit later. They say chance of showers this afternoon. High today, 28 degrees. For tomorrow, pretty much the same thing. 28 degrees, a high tomorrow, a chance of showers tomorrow afternoon. A little bit cooler in the evening, down to around 20 degrees. Weekend looks very good, though, Maddie, both Saturday and Sunday. High on Saturday, 27. On Sunday, a high of 28. So it looks like we're in for a good looking weekend.
1: All right, looking forward to it. Up next, we've got, well, what's good in Kingston, and of course the weather's going to be good for the weekend. I'm back on the other side with Jeff Code's Classic

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1: Good morning, I'm Bob Perreault. Time for What's Good in and around Kingston, where we catch up with local newsmakers and people doing interesting things in and for the community.
2: Good morning, I'm Alyssa Brush. Kingston Impact Basketball Club is hoping to inspire the next generation of athletes under the leadership of its first executive director. The nonprofit offers basketball programs for children as young as four while helping families access the sport through financial assistance. Kingston Impact Basketball Club Executive Director Muddy McAuslin says seeing more women in leadership roles can inspire young athletes.
3: It's pretty neat to think that beyond playing basketball as an athlete, you also get to do this as a full-time job.
2: McAuslin says the club's mission is to get more children moving, build physical literacy, and create lifelong healthy habits through basketball. I'm Alyssa Brush. See this and other stories at KingstonDaily.ca.
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14: If you're heading on the 401, you'll find an easy ride today. No delays or collisions between Belleville and Brockville, and traffic is flowing well through Napanee, Odessa, Kingston, and Gananoque. For weather, today, chance of showers and thunderstorms late this morning and early afternoon, high 28, feeling like 35. Tonight, few showers ending early this evening, tapering off overnight, low 20. Tomorrow, mix of sun and cloud with chance of showers and thunderstorms late in the afternoon, then clearing overnight, high 28, low 17. And Saturday, sunny, high 27, low 18. 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
18: 6:47 on a Thursday morning. Remember, Jeff Code's in here on Sunday morning playing your country classics, requests, dedications, all your favorite old-time country. And I think, Maddie, you're going to dig into the country classic vault this morning, right?
19: Mm-hmm. The archives, if you will. So West Virginians especially love this song, but as it aged, it became an ode to country roads everywhere. And it's why people love it. And it was written back in 1971, released by John Denver, one of the most popular songs that he ever recorded. And it sold over 1.8 million copies in the U.S. alone. And the song has become a popular symbol of West Virginia. In March 2014, it became one of the four official state anthems of that state. And in 1998, Denver's 1971 recording was inducted into the Grammy Hall of Fame. In 2023, the song was selected by the Library of Congress for inclusion in the National Recording Registry. So, very popular country song with John Denver. He'll take us back to the year 1971, and he's also going to take us out on some of those country roads. Jeff Code, classic song of the morning at 98.9.

0: Well, there you go. John Denver, Take Me Home, Country Roads. You're on the roads this morning. Please drive carefully. Get to where you're going safely, all right? This is Cody Johnson. His latest called Horseback at Kingston's New Country.
1: Ranch hand in a pinch, man. Hotter than the red on the cattle brand. Cause she's a gold digger with a quick trigger. A cast iron skillet

0: 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Local news, traffic, and weather coming your way in just a couple of minutes' time.
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0: Well, Mark, we've got some exciting things happening this weekend. Buskers gets underway today.
5: Yeah, Buskers weekend in downtown Kingston, always a big event, runs through until Sunday. And in your hometown in Napanee, Ontario, it's the Napanee Country Jamboree this weekend. It gets going this afternoon, runs all weekend, right through until Saturday night.
0: Oh, yeah. So who's appearing at that?
5: Well, Whiskey Smoke, a nice duo here from the Kingston area. Mike and Amanda, they always put on a great show. They're going to be on the stage at 3:45 this afternoon. Yeah. The Dean James Band is on the main stage as a feature act tonight. And Dieter Bohm's been around for a long time. He's going to be on the stage. He'll be there Saturday night at 6 o'clock. And the grand finale on Saturday is a Johnny Cash tribute with Paul Anthony. So you got three full days of music. All kicks off at 2 o'clock this afternoon at the Napanee Fairgrounds. So Buskers in Kingston and the Country Jamboree in Napanee.
0: Oh, yeah. And there's even a bigger event.
5: What's that?
0: I'm going to be at the Napanee Legion for open mic on Sunday afternoon from 1 to 4. So you want to drop by with your guitar, your singing voice, do so, okay? We'd love to see you. All right. We've got local news, traffic and weather, and back on the other side, some showbiz stuff for you.
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6: I'm Bob Perot, keeping you in the loop this morning. Highway 401 westbound at Montreal Street has reopened after tying up traffic for hours due to a closure. Frontenac OPP say a fatal collision took the life of one unidentified person. No other details have been confirmed at this time. CFB Kingston held a change of command ceremony on Tuesday to welcome in their new base commander. Colonel Guillaume Grenier-Lachance replaces Colonel John Scott, who held the position since 2024. The same ceremony saw Chief Warrant Officer Ryan Gallagher take over duties from Loralee Flowers. More than 130 swimmers took to the water Saturday for the first ever Swim the Lake fundraiser at the Kingston Yacht Club. The open water event raised more than $50,000 for Easter Seals Ontario and launched a new waterfront tradition in Kingston. Here's organizer Lynn Cloutier.
7: We had 150 people register, so we had about 130-something swimmers in the water. It was just an incredible thing to see cross the shoreline of Lake Ontario. And
6: they're hoping to make it an annual event to support young people living with physical disabilities. Bonnie Tyler, the Welsh singer with the unmistakable raspy voices, died at age 75. She was best known for the 1983 power ballad Total Eclipse of the Heart, a song that topped charts and found new fans during eclipse events decades later. Home runs from Kazuma Okamoto. Vladimir Guerrero Jr. and George Springer allowed the Blue Jays to take the rubber match 10-0 over the Giants yesterday. In the WNBA, the Toronto Temple fell 83-75 to Golden State for their third straight loss. And the World Cup is on to the quarterfinals stage. The first match will see France taking on Morocco this afternoon at 4 in Foxborough, Massachusetts. The next time you're scrolling through your phone, visit KingstonDaily.ca and see what Kingston is talking about. 401, traffic and weather together, next.
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13: 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Traffic and weather together.
14: 401's in good shape. No accidents between Belleville and Rockville. And traffic is moving smoothly in both directions through Napanee, Odessa, Kingston, and Gananoque. For weather, today, chance of showers and thunderstorms late this morning and early afternoon. High 28, feeling like 35. Tonight, few showers ending early this evening, tapering off overnight, low 20. Tomorrow, mix of sun and cloud with chance of showers and thunderstorms late in the afternoon, then clearing overnight, high 28, low 17. And Saturday, sunny, high 27, low 18. 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

0: Justin Moore. You look like I need a drink. You know, he's just a little guy, but he stands tall in the talent department, that's for sure. I really like his stuff. Well, here's your weather forecast. Just joining the big show, Big G, Maddie, and Mark Potter on a Thursday over the hump day. And I'm checking the weather Doppler window. It looks pretty good right now, but they're saying a few showers beginning later and risk of a thunderstorm. A high today, 28, humid X at 35. Current temperature, it's 20 degrees right now in downtown Kingston.
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0: Well, it never gets old, does it? Well, his name is Glenn Powell, and I believe he's the guy that played with Tom Cruise in Maverick, a good-looking guy. And I think his latest movie was Running Man or something like that. Well, he's officially confirmed his relationship with Landman star Michelle Randolph. And she's the gal that plays the daughter in Landman. She's Billy Bob's daughter and a very, very pretty lady. Anyway, they shared a photo of the couple kissing in an Instagram post from their 4th of July weekend. The carousel also featured snapshots of the pair celebrating with friends, enjoying lakeside activities, dancing, and holiday festivities. That was just like BG last weekend, wasn't it? He likes to get out there, right? That's probably why he's in the hospital now. Powell captioned the post with "Hell of a fourth," making the first time he's publicly acknowledged the relationship on social media after months of dating speculation.
1: Well, I guess this morning, Maddie, it's a kiss and tell is the theme. We're going to go to Jelly Roll and Bunny XO.
0: Oh.
1: Bunny was spotted kissing reality TV personality Dylan Wolf during a 4th of July celebration at Jelly Roll's bar in Nashville. That's rubbing it in your face. Video obtained by TMZ shows that the pair were sharing several kisses in the venue's VIP area. They later appeared in a TikTok video. Neither Bunny XO or Wolf have confirmed the nature of their relationship. Bunny says she plans to enjoy being single. Sounds like she is. Also revealing that Jelly Roll has started dating again and the two are on good terms. They just divorced in May after 10 years of marriage. So that's our kiss and tell segment for this morning, Matt.
0: Yeah, so I guess it doesn't take them too long to get over a breakup, does it?
1: I guess not at all.
0: Okay. That's our look at showbiz this morning. Here's Kane Brown and Woman at Country 98.9.

0: yours from me.
1: That's a pretty song, isn't it? And here's another one. Pretty gal, too. Lainey Wilson. Going to take us up to what's happening in Kingston. 4x4 by you at 98.

0: 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What's happening around Kingston? 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
1: Good morning, I'm Bob Perreault. Here's what's coming up in the next 48 hours. It's everything you need to know.
2: Good morning, I'm Melissa Brush. Some of Kingston's busiest sidewalks this week won't be leading to stores or restaurants. They'll be leading to performers, museums, and community events. The biggest draw for many people will be the Buskers Rendezvous. For the next few days, downtown streets become an outdoor theater packed with talented performers from around the world. At the Great Lakes Museum, visitors can dive into aquaculture farming the waters. The exhibit explores how Canadians farm aquatic environments through hands-on activities. And today marks the start of Bellevue House's new Sharing Knowledge series, through hands-on demonstrations and conversations with guest experts. There are also opportunities to get moving today, with adult pickleball at the Kingston Racquet Center and recreational badminton later at the Kingston East Community Center. 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Just click the 48. In the newsroom, I'm Melissa Brush, and that's what's happening around town.
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9: Traveling on the 401, it's a clear drive from Belleville through to Brockville with no reported issues, and traffic is steady through Napanee, Odessa, Kingston, and Gananoque. For weather, today, chance of showers and thunderstorms late this morning and early afternoon, high 28, feeling like 35. Tonight, few showers ending early this evening, tapering off overnight, low 20. Tomorrow, mix of sun and cloud with chance of showers and thunderstorms late in the afternoon, then clearing overnight, high 28, low 17. And Saturday, sunny, high 27, low 18. 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

That's Dan and Shay. Great song, isn't it? Say so. Listen to the words. Big G and Maddie and Mark Potter on a Thursday. Hey, Stump the Dummies just around the corner, so stick around. Here's some loop for you. Ain't No Love in Oklahoma. Kingston's New Country, 98.9.

0: Wind and rain. I think we had enough of that last week, huh?
1: We sure did. Crazy.
0: What's happening today, Mark? Check that weather Doppler window for me.
1: Well, hey, looking pretty good out there. Sunshine on a Thursday morning, Matty, but we're going to get some showers this afternoon, a high of 28 degrees. Pretty much the same thing for Friday, but the weekend, sunshine, high 20s, 27, 28, Saturday and Sunday look great for Buskers weekend here in Kingston.
0: 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Going to be a hot one. 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Once again, the phone number is 613-542-1361. Well, Mark, it's that time of the morning.
1: Stump the Dummies today, yes. Matty.
0: Yeah, one of my favorite goodies that we do every weekday morning.
1: For sure, right?
0: And here's what we've got to give away this week. Lyle Lovett, a pair of tickets to see Lyle Lovett and his small, large band appearing at Slush Puppy Place October 1st. So there's the show, there's the tickets all up for grabs right now, and you can call 866-85-BOOTS, 866-85-BOOTS. That's the number to text, and we'll see if we can come up with a winner. Mark, what's the question?
1: Hey, good question this morning, Matty. The average person has at least five of these in their home that don't work anymore. So the average person has at least five of these in their home that don't work anymore. What are we talking about?
0: Okay, so, you know, I don't have the text line page in front of me.
1: Yeah, well, we got phone charger, batteries.
0: Batteries?
1: Batteries, there we go.

0: Doesn't it run by batteries?
1: I think it does, right?
0: Oh, so, boy.
1: Yeah.
0: You probably all probably end up shorting them out somehow. But
1: I think in your house and my house, there's one thing that doesn't work, Maddie. That would be us.
0: Yeah, exactly. So that young lady's off to see Lyle Lovett.
1: Yeah, congratulations to Alyssa Campbell, and thanks for tuning in on a Thursday morning.
0: So you're going to see Lyle Lovett in his small, large band October 1st at Slush Puppy Place. Okay, that's great. So we'll move on.
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0: 7:34. Drive in on a Thursday over the hump day with Brooks and Dunn. My next Broken Heart. 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

waking up to a good-looking Thursday morning. Plenty of sunshine and looking for a high of 28 degrees today, but there's still that chance of showers and risk of a thunderstorm in the air for later. And, you know, keep your eye on the sky. Current temperature, 21 degrees in downtown Kingston. And what's good in the beautiful city is up next and back on the other side with a weird and wacky for you. And to take us there, here's Billy Zimmerman, Chevy Silverado with 98.9.

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1: Good morning, I'm Bob Perreault. Time for What's Good in and around Kingston, where we catch up with local newsmakers and people doing interesting things in and for the community.
2: Good morning, I'm Melissa Brush. 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
2: McAuslin says she hopes more young people will discover a love for basketball and stay active for years to come. I'm Melissa Brush. You can read more about this and other stories by going to KingstonDaily.ca.
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8: Easy ride on the 401 today. No delays or accidents between Belleville and Brockville, and traffic is flowing well through Napanee, Odessa, Kingston, and Gananoque. For weather today, chance of showers and thunderstorms late this morning and early afternoon. High 28, feeling like 35. Tonight, few showers ending early this evening, tapering off overnight, low 20. Tomorrow, mix of sun and cloud with a chance of showers and thunderstorms late in the afternoon, then clearing overnight, high 28, low 17. And Saturday, sunny, high 27, low 18. Headed to the cottage? 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

0: Kingston's New Country 98.9. Biggie and Maddie and Mark Potter are all together. Well, we're going to be together tomorrow because Big D's going to join us on the phone. I'm looking at this magazine. What the hell?
1: Profile Kingston.
0: It's the year of the Biggies everywhere.
1: He's everywhere, Biggie. Yeah, big, nice feature story on Big G in Profile Kingston. The new July issue was just out. And, you know, Wayne Matthews, your picture's in there, too. You clean up pretty well, Maddie.
0: Oh, yeah. Some nice pictures of Big G.
1: Very nice. Very
0: and
1: nice.
0: And one wee little picture of me. And one wee little mention of me. One wee little mention.
1: Yeah, he didn't mention
0: four pages.
1: He didn't mention you carried him the last 20 years. He didn't bring that up?
0: No, not a word.
1: He didn't say you're the most talented broadcaster he's ever worked with?
0: Not a word.
1: No. They probably edited that out. But I actually never knew what Big G stood for. Do you know what does the G stand for?
0: Well, anyway? I find out. Reading this article now, right at the end of the article?
1: Yes.
0: It tells you what Big G stands for.
1: Okay, what's it stand for?
0: Goodness.
1: Goodness. Mm-hmm. The G is for goodness.
0: Yes, sirree. All right. So there you go. Pick it up, the Profile Magazine. Great article in there about Big G, and I think you'll enjoy it. And deservedly so. The year of the Biggie.
1: It's the year of the Biggies everywhere this year.
0: Mm-hmm. Okay, it's, weird and wacky time.
2: Revel for Lincoln.
0: Yeah, Revel Ford Lincoln, weird and wacky. Revel Ford Lincoln in Verona. And they bring us weird and wacky every weekday morning. So remember, vehicles are cheaper in the country. They're celebrating 90 years, and they had a huge celebration just a couple of weeks ago. Yeah, celebrating 90 years serving the greater Kingston area with all your vehicle needs. Revel Ford Lincoln. Okay, Mark, we got a story here about a Montana company, weird and wacky. This is, out there. This company loses 13 porta potties due to fireworks. Like, at what point after you throw a firework into a porta potty do you realize what's going to happen in the next few seconds? You know what's going to happen in the next few seconds? Patow! Stuff everywhere. You know exactly. What kind of stuff. So, the European Porta Pots Company,
1: They got peeing in the name of the porta potty company.
0: Yeah. That's the name of the company, European Porta Pots.
1: European.
0: Yeah. Billings. It even spells it U-R-A-P-E-E-I-N, European.
1: That's a good one.
0: Yeah. Billings, Montana. 13 portable toilets placed in various construction sites around the city destroyed by fireworks last week, and most of the destroyed toilets were blown apart. But some were melted by the intense heat of whatever was inside. The owner said that this year was the worst. One toilet actually burned all the way to the ground. And when we showed up for it, it was just a block of plastic.
1: had to be more than plastic there, I think.
0: Yeah, I think so. Yeah, there are not the type of fireworks you can buy at fireworks stands in Montana, by the way. And if you saw one of our toilets that was really blown apart, it had to have been a large explosive. You know what? Maybe, just maybe, someone will confess to this crime. Maybe? You think?
1: Well, maybe someone like a stool pigeon, maybe.
0: Oh, okay. A stool. I get it, buddy. I get it. A stool pigeon. But then again, are they sure it was fireworks? How can they be so sure it was fireworks?
1: Well, you know how tough that Montana diet can be, Maddie. Oh. So maybe that was it.
0: Okay. Patel! Here's Jason Aldean. We back. Kingston's New Country, 98.9.

0: Jason Aldean. And yeah, we back. That's what the Blue Jays are saying this morning, right, Mark? We back.
1: Well, last couple of days and yesterday, what a day it was in San Francisco. The Jays came so close to a no-hitter. Dylan Cease, a free agent signing in the offseason, and the ace of their staff, had that no-hitter going into the bottom of the ninth inning. Leadoff batter for San Francisco broke it up, and then relief pitcher came in, got the final three outs. 10-0 win for the Jays yesterday. They won 9-3 the day before. Guerrero actually hit a moonshot there. Nice home run, straightaway center field, so maybe get him going. The Jays are off today. They play in San Diego this weekend, starting on Friday, and of course the All-Star breaks next weekend, and they're saying that Dylan Cease might be the starting pitcher in Philadelphia on Tuesday night, and of course John Schneider is going to manage the American League team because the Jays won the American League championship last year, of course, to get to the World Series.
0: Quite an honor.
1: Yeah, and only one Jay ever has pitched a no-hitter, which was Dave Steeb back in 1990. Remember Steeb? He lost two or three no-hitters.
0: I know.
1: He lost a perfect game one time in the ninth inning, but he's the only Blue Jay to pitch a perfect game, and that almost ended yesterday after, what, 36 years? But Dylan Cease couldn't quite do it.
0: Yeah. Dylan almost made history.
1: Yeah, that's right. Just like you and I, Matty. But yeah, the FIFA World Cup today, I should also mention, they're down to the final eight at the FIFA World Cup. And Morocco, who eliminated Canada in the final 16, they play France today. That's a 4 o'clock start in Foxborough at the Patriot Stadium there in Foxborough, Massachusetts.
0: So, okay.
1: So it's Morocco in France today.
0: So what's trending is just a few minutes away. We'll look at local news, traffic and weather, and back on the other side with, well, we've got a cuckoo criminal for you, birthdays, we'll do the birthday bash on this July 9th, and, well, we'll look back at today's date in history, too. Right now, here's Stella Lefty and a song called Boston at New Country 98.9.
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3: I'm Bob Perot, keeping you in the loop this morning. Traffic was crawling along the 401 overnight after a fatal collision closed a westbound stretch at Montreal Street for the better part of the night. OPP says one person was pronounced dead at the scene, but have not released anything official about how it happened. We'll have more details when possible. Staying with getting around, drivers using County Road 2 between Kingston and Gananoque can expect disruptions as a major construction project continues all the way through October 2026. Lane restrictions are in place from near Deer Ridge Drive to Golf Club Lane. Work includes culvert replacements, road rehabilitation, paving, and much more. Regular users are encouraged to take another route. The streets of downtown Kingston will come alive as the 36th Kingston Buskers Rendezvous begins, drawing international performers, family-friendly entertainment, and unique street shows for the next 4 days. Event organizer Sandy Griffiths has a preview.
4: For the first time, I think, in Buskers history, we have a marionettist. This performer, he actually carves his own wooden puppets, and then he performs with them, and it's actually kind of incredible what he does.
3: Accessible viewing areas are also available, and Movies in the Square is not scheduled for this week due to the festival's opening night. A voice behind one of pop music's biggest power ballads has gone quiet. Bonnie Tyler, the Grammy-nominated Welsh singer, best known for Total Eclipse of the Heart, has died at age 75. Her 1983 hit remained a cultural favorite and resurfaced during solar and lunar eclipses. Kazuma Okamoto slugged his first career Grand Slam as the Blue Jays took the rubber match over the Giants 10-0. In women's hoops, it was Isabel Harrison with 24 points for the Toronto Tempo, but they fell 83-75 to Golden State, their third straight W. And Chicago Blackhawks forward Connor Bedard will likely miss the start of next season. He had to have surgery on his left shoulder after hurting it in some off-season training. The next time you're scrolling through your phone, visit KingstonDaily.ca and see what Kingston's talking about. 401 Traffic and Weather together next.
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10: 401 is looking good. No delays or accidents between Belleville and Brockville. And traffic is moving smoothly in both directions through Napanee, Odessa, Kingston, and Gananoque. For weather, today, chance of showers and thunderstorms late this morning and early afternoon, high 28, feeling like 35. Tonight, few showers ending early this evening, tapering off overnight, low 20. Tomorrow, mix of sun and cloud with chance of showers and thunderstorms late in the afternoon, then clearing overnight, high 28, low 17. And Saturday, sunny, high 27, low 18. 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

0: That's Morgan Wallen. And you proof at Kingston's New Country 98.9. It's a good looking Thursday morning over the hump day. And, well, sunshine in the forecast for the most part. But keep your eye on the sky. A few showers beginning this afternoon. There's a risk of a thunderstorm as well. With a high today, 28. Humidex, 35. So be careful. Keep yourself hydrated, okay? Plenty of water and wear some light clothing and don't do anything too strenuous in this heat. Current temperature, 22 degrees in downtown Kingston. Well, Mark, I was looking at this story the other day. Like, we've had pets forever, dogs, cats. And do you have a pet?
1: We've got a cat, actually. Yeah, we got a cat named Flash.
0: Flash?
1: Flash the cat.
0: Was it pretty fast, this cat?
1: Yeah, very fast, actually. Yeah,
0: isn't that what they call him, Coleman, back in his hockey days?
1: He was. He was the Huntsville Flash.
0: The Huntsville Flash.
1: I was forgetting about that, right?
0: Yeah. So, okay. So, what's your cat do? Does it do any tricks? Does it do anything? Do you insure? Is he insured?
1: No, he's not. I probably should insure the thing. What do you think?
0: Well, that's what I'm looking at, a story here about pet owners that insure their pets. And okay. The most popular dogs, for instance, we have a cat too now.
1: Okay.
0: Name is Snooky.
1: Snooky.
0: Snooky. So, let's see. Dogs that have been insured, the most popular insured dogs in North America. The American Pit Bull. Why would you insure a pit bull?
1: Oh, yeah.
0: I can tell you why.
1: You get sued a lot.
0: Yeah. A German Shepherd.
1: Okay.
0: Another highly insurable dog. Golden Retriever. Labrador Retriever. Chihuahua. Little ankle biters.
1: Yeah.
0: French Bulldog. Shih Tzu. Yorkshire Terrier. So, isn't that what Big G has, a Shih Tzu?
1: I think it is.
0: Yeah,
1: I think it is, right?
0: Yeah. So, I don't know.
1: Now, what about the Dachshund?
0: The Dachshunds aren't on the list.
1: No?
0: No? I guess they don't love them enough to get them insurance, I'm not sure. and the Shih Tzu's sitting there wondering, you know, because they're way down on the list.
1: Yeah.
0: They're wondering how maybe they can get Retriever added to their name. Like a... Shih Tzu Retriever? Okay. So... There you go.
1: Now, what about the most popular dog in North America? Why is it not on the list?
0: I don't know. What are you talking about, the most popular dog?
1: Hot dog.
0: Oh.
1: Hot dog.
0: Okay,
1: man.
0: I get it. Hands up for a hot dog. Here's Jelly Roll at New.

0: Yeah, I'm a fool. High Valley at Kingston's New Country 98.9. How you doing? Thursday over the hump day. I know we've got some threatening weather for later. Chance of thunderstorms. And, well, we'll keep your eye in the sky because we had some wicked storms, of course, last week. Two tornadoes touched down in our area.
1: Yeah, we sure did.
0: Mm-hmm. One in Verona and another one up by the Army base. But I'll tell you what, it usually happens with these high temperatures and the humidity.
1: Humidity, yeah, that's mm-hmm. a thing, right? So, yeah, for sure.
0: Humidex today, by the way, at 35.
1: Yeah, exactly. Yeah.
0: Current temperature, 22, and, well, looks like a pretty sunny day right now.
1: Yeah, looking pretty good. It's going to be a busy weekend here in Kingston. Buskers Weekend, the annual street festival with the street entertainers, mm-hmm. kicks off at 1 o'clock this afternoon. Most of it happening right around Market Square, Confederation Park. But downtown will be busy. I mean, it's busy anyway, but the patios will be full, I'm sure, this weekend. And they do their after dark event, which is on Friday night, about 9 or 10 o'clock. Once it gets dark, some flame stuff happening with the performers. That'll fills up Market Square. And the grand finale is on Sunday night in Confederation Basin at 6 o'clock. And I mentioned earlier too, in Napanee, big weekend in Napanee, the Napanee Country Jamboree, Maddie, happening this weekend. Kicks off this afternoon. It runs right through until Saturday night. Whiskey Smoke, Amanda and Mike, they'll be on the stage at 3:45 this afternoon. Dieter Bohm's going to be there on Saturday night.
0: Good old Dieter.
1: Yeah, and they've got a Johnny Cash tribute. That's the big key act on Saturday night, the big finale with Paul Anthony. So it should be a busy weekend in Napanee.
0: Yeah, I'm going to be at Napanee Legion on Sunday afternoon. Showtime at 1 o'clock, 1 to 4. So bring your guitar along with you, your singing voice, whatever. It's a lot of fun. So it's the open mic, and we hope to see you there on Sunday afternoon. Okay, we've got the 48 just a few minutes away, and to take us there, Stella Lefty and Boston at Kingston's New Country 98.9.

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1: Good morning, I'm Bob Perreault. Here's what's coming up in the next 48 hours. It's everything you need to know.
2: Good morning, I'm Alyssa Brush. This week, you won't have to go very far to find a crowd. From street performers downtown to hands-on exhibits and local history, there's plenty happening around Kingston. Downtown Kingston is about to become one big stage as the Buskers Rendezvous returns for its 36th year. Now, the fun of busking is that you never quite know what you'll stumble across next. Maybe a comedian, a circus act, or a performer doing something you didn't think was possible. And if you're in the mood to learn something new, Bellevue House is launching its Sharing Knowledge series today. Instead of simply looking at history, visitors can take part in hands-on activities. Meanwhile, the Great Lakes Museum is offering a look at part of Canada's food system that many people rarely think about, aquaculture farming the waters. And if you're looking to get active, adult pickleball is running today at the Kingston Racquet Center, while recreational badminton takes place this evening at the Kingston East Community Center. You can get all the details on these events and more at KingstonDaily.ca. Just click the 48. In the newsroom, I'm Alyssa Brush, and that's what's happening around town.
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7: Heading on the 401, you'll find an easy ride today. No delays or accidents from Belleville to Brockville, and traffic is flowing well through Napanee, Odessa, Kingston, and Gananoque. For weather today, chance of showers and thunderstorms late this morning and early afternoon, high 28, feeling like 35. Tonight, few showers ending early this evening, tapering off overnight, low 20. Tomorrow, mix of sun and cloud with chance of showers and thunderstorms late in the afternoon, then clearing overnight, high 28, low 17. And Saturday, sunny, high 27, low 18. 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

0: Yeah, shaking in them boots. Jade Eagleson, Kingston's New Country, 98.9. Wow, that gets you up and moving on a Thursday morning, that's for sure. Increasing cloud, they say, and a few showers beginning this afternoon. There's a risk of a thunderstorm as well, but it looks pretty good right now. High today, 28 degrees. They say it's going to cool off a little bit for the weekend, so that's good news. And nothing but sunshine for Saturday and Sunday. But we might have a little bit of a rough stretch before we reach that point. Okay, Mark. There was something we talked about earlier on Stump the Dummies, right? And what was the question again?
1: Yeah, so the question was on Stump the Dummies earlier this morning. The average person has at least five of these in their home that don't work anymore. And we wanted to congratulate Alyssa Campbell again. She had the right answer, dead batteries.
0: Yeah.
1: But a couple people, again, the question, five of these in your home that don't work.
0: And we always have some smart Alex in there, right?
1: Yeah, a couple people said kids, which I thought was a great answer.
0: I guess so. They got five of these that don't work in their home, right? Or at least,
1: and if you live in Harrowsmith, Big G would be the right answer. who's in your home that doesn't work?
0: Okay, it's that time of the morning.
2: It's time for the birthday bash with Big G and Matt.

0: Happy birthday. Okay, you know, Mark, I'm looking at my local list of birthdays here, and I see that Victor Boone is celebrating today. All the best to you, Victor, from the gang here at Country 98.9. Andrew Hill is celebrating as well. And a text came over earlier this morning. Maddie, would you please wish Jennifer Reed a very happy birthday, July 9th, from her son Colton and her family and friends. Jennifer works at Harley-Davidson as a motorcycle mechanic.
1: Well, there you go. Gotta love that.
0: Oh, yeah, for sure. Because I ride a Harley-Davidson motorcycle.
1: Absolutely.
0: And actually, I'm going to a trike soon. And that old two-wheeler, the older I get, the harder it is to hold up there, and my legs aren't in the best of shape anymore. Geez,
1: I haven't ridden a trike since I was three, Matty.
0: Oh, yeah? Well, maybe I'll let you take a spin on mine, okay?
1: So you're going to the three-wheeler. Well, good for you.
0: Well, here it's a whole different thing, so it'll take a little getting used to. Okay, who do we have for celebs?
1: Well, I was going to say, I had one local belated birthday.
0: Sorry, yeah.
1: My neighbor, my lovely neighbor, Julie McClatchy, was her birthday yesterday. She does some great work at Kingston Health Sciences Center, working in the labs there. So hope Julie had a great day yesterday and enjoys her weekend. Celebrity birthdays, hey, listen, it doesn't get any bigger than this, Matty.
0: So this is the A-list?
1: These are A-listers.
0: So okay.
1: We're on
0: there's no lemons in here?
1: No. You and I are on the D-list. These are A-listers. Tom Hanks. Turning 70 today.
0: Okay.
1: Do you have a favorite Tom Hanks movie, if you had to pick one?
0: He's got the new one coming out, right? But I've never seen any of them. The Toy Story.
1: Yeah, that's right. There's right? Some of those top-grossing movies.
0: This is the fifth one or something now?
1: I think
0: now?
1: So, right? So yeah. I would say Saving Private Ryan is probably
0: you're right.
1: The Green Mile was a good one. I like that one, too. But, you know, in fact, his movies worldwide have grossed over $9 billion.
0: Wow.
1: And everyone says what a great guy he is, too, right? Like, just a real fine person. So happy 70th to Tom Hanks.
0: Yeah.
1: Jimmy Schmitz.
0: I know him? Jimmy, yeah.
1: Yeah, great actor, right? From L.A. Law. Bobby Simone on NYPD. I was a big fan of that show. Love that show.
0: Yeah.
1: A couple others on the list today, too, right?
0: I see, we missed a probably bigger one than Tom. John Tesh. You remember John?
1: Oh, I do remember John Tesh,
0: Radio host, musician.
1: Yeah, still does a radio show.
0: 74 years old today. Yeah. I can barely remember him, but he's out there. He's celebrating a birthday. And Fred Savage, he's on my list. Actor, does that name ring a bell? Yeah. The Wonder Years?
1: Oh, the Wonder Years. Absolutely right.
0: He's not a kid anymore. He's 50 years old.
1: Okay.
0: And Courtney Love. Singer, songwriter, musician, actress, celebrating her 62nd birthday today. And if you're celebrating a birthday, anniversary, any special occasion, all the best to you today on this July the 9th. There's Zach Topp on a Thursday morning drive-in. Good-looking day.

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1: Good morning, I'm Bob Perreault. Time for What's Good in and around Kingston, where we catch up with local newsmakers and people doing interesting things in and for the community.
2: Good morning, I'm Alyssa Brush. Kingston Impact Basketball Club is hoping to inspire the next generation of athletes under the leadership of its first executive director. The nonprofit offers basketball programs for children as young as four while helping families access the sport through financial assistance. Kingston Impact Basketball

0: Basketball Club Executive Director Muddy McAuslin says seeing more women in leadership roles can inspire young athletes.
1: It's pretty neat to think that beyond playing basketball as an athlete, you also get to do this as a full-time job.
0: McAuslin says the club's mission is to get more children moving, build physical literacy, and create lifelong healthy habits through basketball. I'm Melissa Brush. See this and other stories at kingstondaily.ca.
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7: Traveling on the 401, it's a clear drive from Belleville to Brockville with no report issues, and traffic is steady through Napanee, Odessa, Kingston, and Gananoque. For weather, today, chance of showers and thunderstorms late this morning and early afternoon, high 28, feeling like 35. Tonight, few showers ending early this evening, tapering off overnight, low 20. Tomorrow, mix of sun and cloud with a chance of showers and thunderstorms late in the afternoon, then clearing overnight, high 28, low 17. And Saturday, sunny, high 27, low 18. 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

0: Yeah, you know what I do sometimes, Mark? I go in the back of the radio station here and I kick my boots in the dirt, right? You got to get some dirt on those boots. Then I go home and people think I was working.
1: So, that's a good way to fool them.
0: Yeah. Hey, here we go. Increasing cloudiness. Still looking okay out there, but showers beginning this afternoon, risk of a thunderstorm, and a high today, 28. Our temperatures are 22 right now in downtown Kingston. And yes, here's our cuckoo story.
2: It's time now for the Cuckoo Criminal with Big G and Matty. They walk among us.
0: Yeah, I mentioned cuckoo story because it's not about a criminal.
1: No.
0: But it's just a kind of a cuckoo story when you think about it. What do you got there, Mark?
1: Well, this is an odd one, Matty, but when you think about it, a Dairy Queen having trouble in Alaska.
0: What?
1: Yeah. So the Dairy Queen franchisee has abruptly closed his stores in Anchorage, Wasilla, and Palmer, Alaska. No reason has been given.
0: So he had a chain of them.
1: Yeah, he had a chain of them. Yeah, he's closed them all down. So all his Dairy Queen stores in Alaska are gone. The closure leaves just one remaining Dairy Queen in the state of Alaska, and that restaurant is privately owned.
0: So there's no ice cream in Alaska? No more Dairy Queens? Like, if you can't sell ice cream in Alaska, What the hell kind of a salesman are you? Yeah, right?
1: Exactly.
0: I bet you Big G could sell ice cream in Alaska.
1: I'm sure, actually, that he could do it. But
0: that's for sure.
1: Also kind of odd, they're closing down an ice cream store in Alaska, because when you think about it, the hot wings business is booming. Go figure that, man.
0: I know. It's booming everywhere. But here's the thing. The owner of the Alaska... Did you shut all these down? You know what he's doing now?
1: What's he doing?
0: He's going to open a chain of surf shops. But I don't think that's going to work for him either.
1: That should go over big. But you know why? This creates an opportunity, I think, with these Dairy Queens closing in Alaska, Matty. Baskin Robbins, they're going to be all over this. This is their big opportunity now. So.
0: Break they've been waiting for, huh?
1: Exactly.
0: Okay. Well, Mark, I want to thank you for coming in today, and you're going to be back tomorrow, right?
1: Absolutely, yeah. It's always fun, Matty. I was saying to you earlier, we've been doing this since 1979. So
0: wow, long, long time.
1: We've been on the radio for a while.
0: Mm-hmm. Well, thanks for coming in. And
1: always a pleasure.
0: Look forward to seeing you again tomorrow morning. Have a great day. Enjoy the sunshine out there.
1: I will do. Thank you, Matty.
0: Moving along, here's Kenny Chesney. And we're going to carry on without Mark for the next little while. And without Big G, I'm going to go see him a little later this morning at KGH.

0: 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Are you okay?
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That's Dallas Smith, where a good time goes, and we're having a good time on a Thursday morning over the hump day. Big G is in the hospital, if you're wondering. He hasn't been with us the last couple of days. Hopefully we can get him on the air with us tomorrow morning for a little bit, and he can explain exactly what's going on. I'm heading to KGH after the show this morning, too, and I'd like to pay him a visit and say hi. I guess he's in pretty good spirits and good shape, so I'll have a lot more to tell you later. So I missed a birthday on the way earlier this morning. I'm on the way to the trailer every weekend. It passes place all the time. So happy birthday to Pete McNichols. Pete McNichols celebrating his 57th birthday today. Your wife, Shirley, of course, wishes you all the best and all the family. And so happy 57 to Pete McNichols. They pass your place, like I said, every weekend, heading down Westport Road. So enjoy your day, my friend. Here's Shaboozy and Bar Song, Tipsy, from Kingston's New Country. 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

0: Did we just play that song before the other country station? Again? Yeah, that's our bad. 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
1: Increasing cloudiness, a few showers beginning in this afternoon, risk of a thunderstorm, and high today 28 degrees, humidex very high at 35. Tonight, cloudy, chance of showers, risk of a thunderstorm, and a low of 20. And tomorrow, Friday, mix of sun and cloud, there's a chance of showers in the afternoon, about 40%, risk of a thunderstorm, and another warm day up to 28. Saturday and Sunday, both days look pretty good, sunny, and highs around 27 degrees. Right now, 23 in downtown Kingston.

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That's Morgan Wallen and Don't We at Kingston's New Country 98.9. Big G and Maddie, and Big G is away for a little bit, and hopefully he'll be joining us by midweek next week. All right, here we go. Checking the weather, increasing cloudiness as I look out that weather Doppler window. And yeah, there is a chance of showers, maybe even a thunderstorm later today, and a high 28. Temperatures are 23 degrees right now in downtown Kingston. Good news for you. Yeah, we're going to kick off your summer. You're going to like this too. A brand new contest we're getting underway, and it's called Summer is for Radio. You can enter to win a barbecue, Jay's tickets, and $500 at UFIT Kingston. They're at 720 Progress Avenue, and that's where fitness meets performance. So drop by and fill out your ballot, and you could be the winner of that great prize. A barbecue, brand new Barbie, Jay's tickets, $500 cash. Could be all yours, okay? So get in on it. Get in on it. It's going to be a lot of fun.

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0: Yeah, I just want to be by you. Yeah, I'm by you this morning. Good morning, I'm Maddie. Without my partner, but he'll be back soon, taking a few days off. And here's what's happening starting today. The 36th Kingsters, the Buskers Rendezvous, happening in downtown Kingston, Confederation Park and Springer Market Square. Starts today at 1 o'clock, and it's going to be a weekend. It always is, filled with incredible performances from not just local or provincial, but international award-winning buskers. Yeah. It's a lot of fun every year. Circle Show gets underway at 1. It's on till 10 o'clock tonight. And there's going to be something for the kids, too. A busker play for the youngsters, along with a kids zone with giant coloring tables, balloon twisting workshops, and live music and boot camps where they can learn to performance and maybe pick up a few trips from the pros. So there you go. Kingston Buskers Rendezvous. Back in downtown Kingston today, starting at 1 o'clock.
1: Yo. 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

Yeah, Jelly Roll, Son of a Sinner, Kingston New Country, 98.9. Well, I told you earlier about this new summer contest. Well, here we go. 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Summer is for radio. This is Morgan Griffiths, just being me, from Kingston's New Country, 98.9.

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Yeah, come on down. Here she comes down the aisle. Taylor Swift, Travis Kelce. Yeah, they get married on the weekend. They're on their honeymoon right now, sort of traveling all over the world. And here's Taylor's latest at Country 99. So, she came on down the aisle, Taylor Swift, and I guess the wedding went very well. Like 1,000 guests, huh? Man, oh man, that's a huge wedding. So, congratulations to the newly married couple, and happy honeymoon. I knew it, I knew you.

Yeah, that's one of my new favorites. Sean Astin. What do I know? Well, I know this much. My time is up. Thank you very much for your company. Be back again tomorrow morning, bright and early. Enjoy the rest of this gorgeous day. At least for now, we've got sunshine. But there is that chance of showers and risk of a thunderstorm later on. Another warm day, up to 28, Humidex at 35. Well, I'm going to get out here now and make room for Dave Devine. He'll get you through the midday. And Sideshow is in here to get you home this afternoon with Trinette on vacation. Have a good one. Here she has been waiting to hear from her all morning long. Here's Ella Langley. Work for the Wind at Kingston's New Country, 98.

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The 9 o'clock workday kickoff. 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

New country at work. It's Dave Devine. So Stellantis is going to start selling its little mini Fiat Topolino cars. These little things look like golf carts, Patty. They're going to go for about 14 grand in the United States. In Canada, that may be about 20 grand, I suppose. Top speed is 30 kilometers per hour with 46 miles of range, which is, what, 70 kilometers? Doesn't sound like a very practical car. Bailey Zimmerman, new country at work. Why?

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country at work. It's Dave Devine. People were polled and asked, what's the perfect length for a movie? The average answer was about 88 minutes. I agree. About an hour and a half for a movie is pretty darn good. I just watched Project Hail Mary on the weekend, and man, it was like 2.5 hours long. I think they could have cut an hour out of that movie pretty easily. It was good, though. Someone Riegling, new country at work. I keep having

0: 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If you love music.
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8: Mix of sun and cloud with showers or thunderstorms this afternoon. Today's high is 28, 35 with that humid X. More showers or thunderstorms tonight, dipping to 20. Sun cloud mix tomorrow. There's a slight chance of a shower or thunderstorm in the afternoon. 28 the high, 33 the humidity, and 27 with sunshine on Saturday.

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Kingston's New Country, 98.9, it's Dave Devine. CFB Kingston has welcomed a new commanding officer. 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

0: 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Experts say this is the most overlooked germy thing in grocery stores. 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
0: 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And, you know, I didn't even think about it until somebody pointed it out. The answer is the freezer door handles. 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
4: Mix of sun and cloud with showers or thunderstorms this afternoon. Today's high is 28, 35 with that humid X. More showers or thunderstorms tonight, dipping to 20. Sun cloud mix tomorrow. There's a slight chance of a shower or thunderstorm in the afternoon. 28 the high, 33 the humidity, and 27 with sunshine on Saturday.

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1: He's a ranch hand in a pinch, man. 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

0: 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You've unlocked the ability to hear new music first by doing absolutely nothing except listening to us. 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

Country at Work. It's Dave Devine. 9 out of 10 people say they throw this away without even looking at them, and they probably shouldn't. I've done it myself, as a matter of fact. I'll tell you what the answer is coming up in about 15 minutes or so. Right now, it's Dan and Shay with Say So. New Country at Work.

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1: I'm Ken Hashizumi, keeping you in the loop this afternoon. Frontenac OPP are appealing for witnesses after the driver of a vehicle was struck and killed on the 401 near Division Street in Kingston. Investigators say emergency crews were called to an area in the westbound lanes last night and found a vehicle that collided with the center median. They determined that the driver, a 56-year-old woman, was killed after exiting the vehicle. Anyone with information on this incident should contact OPP. The 36th Kingston Buskers Rendezvous kicked off today, bringing 4 days of international street performances, family activities, and entertainment. Event organizer Sandy Griffiths says the festival will feature performers from around the world.
2: We have performers coming from Sweden, Japan, Italy. They have some really interesting acts, so I'm excited for everyone to see them.
1: The festival runs until this Sunday, with performances happening around Springer Market Square, Ontario Street, and Confederation Park. The inaugural Swim the Lake fundraiser is being called a success, after more than 130 swimmers helped raise over $50,000 for Easter Seals Ontario. Organizer and community development officer at Easter Seals, Linda Cloutier, explains how the event at the Kingston Yacht Club help bring the community together while supporting an important cause.
3: Our hometown of Kingston is the most beautiful thing. There may have been a few tears here and there. It was really well received. We were so blown away from the swimming community to those supporting Easter Seals, empowering children and youth living with physical disabilities.
1: Organizers thank volunteers, sponsors, safety crews, and participants for helping make the first event possible. Morocco takes on France this afternoon in quarterfinal action at the World Cup. There's a four-way tie for first at the Genesis Scottish Open. Sudarshan Yelmiraju from Mississauga is tied for 19th at -2, 3 shots back of the leaders after 1 round. Week 6 of the CFL sees Edmonton home to winless Ottawa. The next time you are scrolling through your phone, visit KingstonDaily.ca and see what Kingston is talking about. Your weather is next.
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1: We got a mix of sun and cloud this afternoon. There is a chance of showers and thunderstorms. 28 degrees is the high today. Humidex will feel more like 35. UV index is very high at 9. Tonight, we'll see a few showers and risk of a thunderstorm becoming cloudy with a low of 20. Tomorrow, a mix of sun and cloud, chance of showers and thunderstorms and a high of 28. As we head into the weekend, Saturday, sunshine, also a high of 28 degrees. Currently, it's 24, feeling more like 33 with the humidity.
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New country at work. It's day 9 on a survey. 9 out of 10 people say they throw these away without even looking at them, and they probably shouldn't. The answer is instructions to putting something together. You know how many times I've done that, thrown them away, thinking, oh, I can get this, when I'm digging the instructions out of the garbage can because I can't. George Burns, Luke Bryan, new country at work. I threw it.

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8: Mix of sun and cloud with showers or thunderstorms this afternoon. Today's high is 28, 35 with that humid X. More showers or thunderstorms tonight, dipping to 20. Sun cloud mix tomorrow. There's a slight chance of a shower or thunderstorm in the afternoon. 28 the high, 33 the humidity. And 27 with sunshine on Saturday. Yeah.

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2: On a

New country at work. It's day divine. A lot of country songs now doing crossovers to the pop charts. Ella Langley is a prime example of that. And this song, too, that's a new song from Stella Lefty called Boston. It is now crossing over to pop charts as well. It's Tim Hicks. Here's Whiskey Does. New country at work. You live me.

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Stay divine. 2 out of 5 people said they would never return to a restaurant because it didn't have this. Tell you what the answer to that is, which is kind of weird, in about 15 minutes or so. 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

New country at work. It's day divide. 2 out of 5 people on a survey said they won't return to a restaurant because it didn't have this. Kind of weird that it didn't have this. The answer is soap in the bathroom. Why wouldn't it have soap in the bathroom? Morgan Griffiths now just being me. New country at work.

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1: Mix of sun and cloud with showers or thunderstorms this afternoon. Today's high is 28, 35 with that humid X. More showers or thunderstorms tonight, dipping to 20. Sun cloud mix tomorrow. There's a slight chance of a shower or thunderstorm in the afternoon. 28 the high, 33 the humidity. And 27 with sunshine on Saturday.

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New country at work and the brand new song from Kenny Chesney called Carry On, the very first song he released on his brand new label called Hey Now Records. It's Dave Devine with Honky Tonk and About Here's a Reckless and Drake Milligan. New country at work.

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Morning Country at work. It's Day Divine. So I started watching on Monday, Dutton Ranch, and I thought, oh, I'll pace myself in this. Yeah, right. I'm finished. I finished all 9 episodes already. Morgan Wallen, New Country at Work.

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There's a new trend among divorcees. People are taking their old wedding rings, having them recrafted at jewelers, and then turning them into divorce rings. And, of course, they wear them on their middle fingers. I like it. It's Zach Top. 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

0: love, hate love. New Country Afternoon, sideshow in for Trinette. Here's something maybe you didn't know yesterday. Remember Fresh Prince of Bel-Air? Main reason Will Smith did the Fresh Prince of Bel-Air was he owed a whole lot of money, $2.8 million in back taxes. Needed some cash. 70% of his pay for the first three seasons went to the IRS. Wow. That is mom got scared.
1: Said you're moving with your auntie and uncle in Bel-Air.
0: Sorry. 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

It's the latest from Taylor Swift. I knew it. I knew ya. On New Country Afternoons, it's Sideshow in for Trinette. 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
10: Mix of sun and cloud, chance of showers and thunderstorms this afternoon, a high of 28, humidex feeling more like 35. UV index is very high at 9. Tonight, a few showers and a risk of a thunderstorm, becoming cloudy later on with a low of 20. Tomorrow, a mix of sun and cloud, chance of showers and thunderstorms and a high of 28. Heading into the weekend, Saturday, sunshine, also a high of 28 degrees.

Terry Clark, poor, poor, pitiful me. New Country Afternoon Sideshow in for Trinette. You ever heard of type 2 fun? You ever had type 2 fun? I've never heard of it before. I just read about it. It's when you have a good memory of something that was kind of miserable while it was happening. You know, like those things that happen, and it was like, well, it's funny now, but it wasn't funny at the time. Made a good story. That's called type 2 fun. Tell me, I'd love to know your type 2 fun stories. Shoot me a text. I can leave your name out if I have to, if you'd feel better. Nate Holler now. Thought about you, New Country Afternoons.

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Today's burning question: what's something that instantly tells you someone was raised right? I'd love to know your thoughts on that. Shoot me a text. 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

Don't tell on me, Jason Aldean. New Country Afternoon Sideshow in for Trinette. Do you get everywhere when you put on sunscreen on a nice sunny day? Apparently, we all miss about 10% of our face when we put on sunscreen. Two spots you're most likely to miss. The bridge of your nose. I think I get that every time. The other one, eyelids. Yeah, 14% of people in a study say they miss their eyelids. Probably because they didn't want to get sunscreen in their eyes. Apparently, eyelids are where 5 to 10% of all skin cancers happen. So, another important place you want to put your sunscreen. People laugh at me when we go out somewhere and I pull out the kids' stuff. It's got no tears. It's great. Plus, I also am quite fair complexioned, so I need the, 70 SPF stuff. It's Neil Arts now. Don't ruin flowers on New Country Afternoons.

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6: Mix of sun and cloud, chance of showers and thunderstorms this afternoon. A high of 28. Humidex feeling more like 35. UV index is very high at 9. Tonight, a few showers and a risk of a thunderstorm, becoming cloudy later on with a low 20. Tomorrow, a mix of sun and cloud, chance of showers and thunderstorms, and a high of 28. Heading into the weekend, Saturday, sunshine, also a high of 28 degrees.

Riley Green on New Country Afternoon. Sideshow in for Trinette this week. Trinette's trivia, or Sideshow Stumper, as I've taken to calling it this week. Shoot me a text, 866-85-BOOTS. According to recent data, 20% of people completely unable to do this basic physical function. 20% of people, really? Okay, can't do this basic physical function. What is it? 866-85-BOOTS. Jordan Davis now, bar none. New Country Afternoons.

Dolly Parton, 9 to 5, New Country Afternoons, at Sideshow in for Trinette. Trivia today, according to a recent data, 20% of people are completely unable to do this basic physical function. What is it? 866-85-BOOTS, text your answers. Someone texting a headstand. That's not a basic physical function. And if it is, I don't think I've ever done a headstand. Not on purpose, anyway. In my life. 20% of people can't do this basic physical function. I can tell you, my youngest daughter cannot, but I think everyone else in my household can. 866-85-BOOTS. George Burge, Luke Bryan, Ride, Ride, Ride. New Country Afternoons.

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ranch hand in a pinch, man. Hotter than the red on the cattle brand, 'cause she's a gold digger with a quick trigger. A cast iron skillet.

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1: Cody Johnson, horseback. New Country Afternoon Sideshow in for Trinette. Trivia today, according to recent data, 20% of people are completely unable to do this basic physical function. What is it? Some good answers so far. You can text 866-85-BOOTS. No, a headstand is not it. That is, I would hardly consider that a basic physical function. That basic physical function that 20% of people cannot do, can you do it? It's whistle. Can you whistle? 20% of people apparently cannot. Luke Combs now. Be by you. New Country Afternoons.

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Tyler Jill Miller under the influence on New Country Afternoon. Sideshow in for Trinette. Today's burning question. Shoot me a text. What's something that instantly tells you someone was raised right? I want to hear about it. Zach Top now. 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
1: I'm Ken Hashizumi, keeping you in the loop this afternoon. A 56-year-old woman is dead following a collision in the westbound lanes of the 401 in Kingston. Emergency crews went to an area between Division and Montreal streets around 7 last night and found the vehicle that had struck a median. Investigators with Frontenac OPP say the driver exited the vehicle and was later struck by an oncoming vehicle. They are appealing for witnesses or those with dash cam footage to come forward. Kingston residents have a little more time to recognize outstanding projects in the community. The city has extended the nomination deadline for the 2026 Livable City Design Awards to July 17th. The awards are held every 3 years and celebrate buildings, developments, public spaces, and landscape features that enhance Kingston's quality of life. Anyone can nominate eligible public or private projects completed between January 1, 2023 and December 31, 2025. The streets of downtown Kingston is alive as the 36th Kingston Buskers Rendezvous began today. The festival brings international performers, family-friendly entertainment, and unique street shows to the city for 4 days. Event organizer Sandy Griffiths gives us a preview of some of the performances visitors can expect this weekend.
2: For the first time, I think, in Buskers history, we have a marionettist. This performer, he actually carves his own wooden puppets, and then he performs with them, and it's actually kind of incredible what he does.
1: The festival continues through Sunday with performances in Springer Market Square, Ontario Street, and Confederation Park. Going on right now, it's Morocco taking on France in quarterfinal action at the World Cup. The Blue Jays are off today. They open a 3-game set against the Padres in San Diego starting tomorrow night. Ottawa is in Edmonton to open week 6 of the CFL. The next time you are scrolling through your phone, visit KingstonDaily.ca and see what Kingston is talking about. 401 traffic and weather together next.
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0: 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Traffic and weather together.
7: The 401 is looking good so far between Belleville and Brockville. Traffic is moving steady in both directions through Napanee, Odessa, Kingston, and Gananoque, with no collisions to report. A yellow thunderstorm watch is in effect. Showers ending tonight, then cloudy. A chance of showers, the risk of a thunderstorm, a low of 19. Friday, mix of sun and cloud. A chance of showers with the risk of a thunderstorm, a high of 28, humidex 35. Saturday, sunny with a high of 28. And Sunday, sunny with a high of 29. 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

iValley Fools, New Country Afternoons, it's Sideshow in for Trinette. The burning question today, what's something that instantly tells you someone was raised right? Amanda texts in, I really love this one. They say thank you to servers, cashiers, and janitors the same way they do to the boss. I've said it before, I'll say it again. I can learn everything I need to know about a person by how they treat a cashier or waitstaff. Absolutely. You know you're raised right. Kane Brown now, and Woman. New Country Afternoons.

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0: 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Traffic and weather together.
6: A smooth trip along the 401 between Belleville and Brockville. Traffic is moving well through Napanee, Odessa, Kingston, and Gananoque, and there are no collisions to slow you down. A yellow thunderstorm watch is in effect. Showers ending tonight, then cloudy. A chance of showers, the risk of a thunderstorm, a low of 19. Friday, mix of sun and cloud. A chance of showers with the risk of a thunderstorm, a high of 28, humidex 35. Saturday, sunny with a high of 28. And Sunday, sunny with a high of 29. 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

0: The new Shaboozy on New Country Afternoon. Sideshow in for Trinette. Today's burning question. What's something that instantly tells you someone was raised right? Shoot me a text. I'd love to hear your take on it. Tyler, what's something that instantly tells you someone was raised right?
1: They return the shopping cart without acting like they deserve a medal.
0: Yes, absolutely. Especially when you're like two spaces away from the cart return thing, right? In the middle of the lot. You know they were raised right when they actually returned the cart, even if they got to walk all the way back to the store. That's a good one. I say you were raised right if you put the cart back, I say. Dan and Shay now, Say So on New Country Afternoons.

Garth Brooks and Rodeo, New Country Afternoons. Garth Brooks announcing a new tour. He's going to be touring arenas instead of the stadiums. A lot closer to the stage you get. It's been like 30 years since he's done the arenas. I think I still have my hat from when he played the arenas 30 years ago. I bet my mom's got it. It's probably like in her garage or something. I'm going to have to give her a call, see if we can find that Garth Brooks hat. That'd be awesome. Hey, check it out, a barbecue, Blue Jays tickets, and cash. Find out how you can win it all starting on Monday right here on New Country. This is Stella Lefty now in Boston, New Country Afternoons. On a train.

Fred Kissel, another one. New Country Afternoon, sideshow in for Trinette. Really popular toy out there for kids right now. If you're a parent, you've probably heard of it. Nido, those squishy toys. Don't put them in the microwave. Apparently, there's TikToks going around saying put them in the microwave because they get all warm and stuff. Apparently, they can explode. Ooze hot goo out of them. Burn ya. Don't do it. Bailey Zimmerman, Chevy Silverado, New Country Afternoon.

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2: No issues to report on the 401 between Belleville and Brockville, and traffic is moving nicely east and west through Napanee, Odessa, Kingston, and Gananoque. A yellow thunderstorm watch is in effect. Showers ending tonight, then cloudy. A chance of showers, the risk of a thunderstorm, a low of 19. Friday, mix of sun and cloud. A chance of showers with the risk of a thunderstorm, a high of 28, humidex 35. Saturday, sunny with a high of 28. And Sunday, sunny with a high of 29. 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

Good time goes. Dallas Smith on New Country Afternoon. Sideshow in for Trinette. You ever watch Jeopardy and yell at the TV, yell out all your answers? Always getting them right, aren't you? Jeopardy has got the gig for you. Pays like anywhere between 100 to 200 grand. They're looking for a new clue writer. If you can write the Jeopardy questions, or I guess answers, clues, you could be right for this job. Maybe if you, you know, hey, always getting Trinette's trivia questions right, this could be for you. Could be the gig for you. Vincent Mason now. Wish you well. New Country Afternoons.

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3: I'm Ken Hashizumi, keeping you in the loop this afternoon. Frontenac OPP are appealing for witnesses after the driver of a vehicle was struck and killed on the 401 near Division Street in Kingston. Investigators say emergency crews were called to an area in the westbound lanes last night and found a vehicle that collided with a center median. They determined that the driver, a 56-year-old woman, was killed after exiting the vehicle. Anyone with information on the incident should contact OPP. The inaugural Swim the Lake fundraiser is being called a success. After more than 130 swimmers helped raise over $50,000 for Easter Seals Ontario. Organizer and community development officer at Easter Seals, Linda Cloutier, explains how the event at the Kingston Yacht Club helped bring the community together while supporting an important cause.
4: Our hometown of Kingston is the most beautiful thing. There may have been a few tears here and there. It was really well received. We're so blown away from the swimming community to those supporting Easter Seals, empowering children and youth living with physical disabilities.
3: Organizers thanked volunteers, sponsors, safety crews, and participants for helping make the first event possible. If you'd like to showcase your culture, art, or organization, the City of Kingston wants to hear from you. Applications are now open for the 2026 Intercultural Arts Festival and Welcome to Kingston Fair. The September 20th event at Confederation Park will feature live performances, cultural exhibits, food vendors, and newcomer resources. Community groups, artists, performers, and vendors have until next Monday to submit an expression of interest. Morocco and France are on the pitch this afternoon in quarterfinal action at the World Cup. There is a four-way tie for first at the Genesis Scottish Open. Sudarshan Yelamaraju from Mississauga is tied for 19th at -2, three shots back of the leaders after one round. Week 6 of the CFL sees Edmonton at home to winless Ottawa. The next time you are scrolling through your phone, visit KingstonDaily.ca and see what Kingston is talking about. 401 traffic and weather together next.
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7: The 401 is clear and moving well between Belleville and Brockville. Everything looks good through Napanee, Odessa, Kingston, and Gananoque with no collisions to report. A yellow thunderstorm watch is in effect. Showers ending tonight, then cloudy. A chance of showers, the risk of a thunderstorm, a low of 19. Friday, mix of sun and cloud. A chance of showers with the risk of a thunderstorm, a high of 28. Humidex 35. Saturday, sunny with a high of 28. And Sunday, sunny with a high of 29. 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

Morgan Griffith's Just Being Me, New Country Afternoon, Sideshow in for Trinette. The Emmy nominees are out. The Pit leading the pack. I don't know if you've seen The Pit before. It's I think it's an HBO show, right? It's on Crave, I think. Oh, it's good. It's really good. It's it's an emergency room drama. It's a lot of fun. Pluribus got a whole bunch of, if you haven't seen that, Apple TV Plus is killing it. If you have Apple TV Plus and you haven't watched Pluribus, do it. The other one, they got a bunch of nominations. Widow's Bay. I can't recommend Widow's Bay enough. It's right up my alley. It's like, imagine like a comedy like The Office or Parks and Rec mixed with like Stephen King. It's like a horror comedy and it's a ton of fun. If you get a chance, check out Widow's Bay. Can't recommend it enough. I'll preach that one to anyone who asks. Jelly Roll now. Hands up, New Country Afternoons.

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5: If you're traveling on the 401 between Belleville and Brockville, it's a good drive. Traffic is steady in both directions through Napanee, Odessa, Kingston, and Gananoque with no problems to report. A yellow thunderstorm watch is in effect. Showers ending tonight, then cloudy. A chance of showers, the risk of a thunderstorm, a low of 19. Friday, mix of sun and cloud. A chance of showers with the risk of a thunderstorm, a high of 28, Humidex 35. Saturday, sunny with a high of 28. And Sunday, sunny with a high of 29. 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Your next update in minutes.

Dave Durbin, Straight Line, New Country Afternoon, Sideshow in for Trinette. Next time you're hitting up the grill, going to throw some dogs on the grill. The number one hot dog in America, apparently, is called the Seattle Dog. I'd never heard of it, but I saw a post that it's now the number one hot dog in America. The Seattle Dog has got to, it's got grilled onions on it, it's got mustard, maybe some jalapenos if you're the adventurous type. Love me some jalapenos. The big thing, though, apparently the kicker, the thing that makes it a Seattle dog, is cream cheese. Interesting. Gonna have to try this Seattle dog. Some cream cheese, onions, and mustard. I'm gonna throw some jalapenos on mine. Zach Taub now, south of Sanity on New Country Afternoons.

on the draw. I like it. I love it. New Country Afternoon, sideshow in for Trinette. The burning question today, by the way, what's something that instantly tells you someone was raised right? Chris texted in. They actually listen when someone else is talking instead of waiting for their turn. Yeah. Well done. Your mama raised you right. Kenny Chesney. Carry on, New Country Afternoons.

0: Take me back, road. High Valley, it's Tim and the Glory Boys. New Country Afternoon, sideshow in for Trinette. Something maybe you didn't know yesterday. Remember the Fresh Prince of Bel-Air? Will Smith only did that show because he owed a whole bunch of money. $2.8 million in back taxes. Needed some cash. 70% of his pay for the first three seasons of the show went to the IRS. Wow. I bet his mom got scared.
1: I said, you're moving with your auntie and uncle in Bel-Air.
0: Sorry, that was stupid. Carter Faith, it's Betty, New Country Afternoons.

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0: 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Traffic and weather together.
5: Drivers on the 401 are seeing a good trip today. No delays or collisions between Belleville and Brockville, and traffic is moving well through Napanee, Odessa, Kingston, and Gananoque. A yellow thunderstorm watch is in effect. Showers ending tonight, then cloudy. A chance of showers, the risk of a thunderstorm, a low of 19. Friday, mix of sun and cloud. A chance of showers with the risk of a thunderstorm, a high of 28, humidex 35. Saturday, sunny with a high of 28. And Sunday, sunny with a high of 29. 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

Josh Stumpf, New Country Afternoons. That's Johnny Walker. Back to me. It's Sideshow in for Trinette this week. A barbecue, Blue Jays tickets, and cold hard cash. Find out how you can win it all starting on Monday right here on New Country. Jason Aldean now. Don't tell on me. New Country Afternoons.

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2: I'm Ken Hashizumi, keeping you in the loop this afternoon. A 56-year-old woman is dead following a collision in the westbound lanes of the 401 in Kingston. Emergency crews went to an area between Division and Montreal streets around 7 last night and found the vehicle that had struck a median. Investigators with Frontenac OPP say the driver exited the vehicle and was later struck by an oncoming vehicle. They are appealing for witnesses or those with dash cam footage to come forward. Kingston residents have a little more time to recognize outstanding projects in the community. The city has extended the nomination deadline for the 2026 Livable City Design Awards to July 17th. The awards are held every 3 years and celebrate buildings, developments, public spaces, and landscape features that enhance Kingston's quality of life. Anyone can nominate eligible public or private projects completed between January 1st, 2023 and December 31st, 2025. The streets of downtown Kingston is alive as the 36th Kingston Buskers Rendezvous began today. The festival brings international performers, family-friendly entertainment, and unique street shows to the city for 4 days. Event organizer Sandy Griffiths gives us a preview of some of the performances visitors can expect this weekend.
3: For the first time, I think, in Buskers history, we have a marionettist. This performer, he actually carves his own wooden puppets, and then he performs with them, and it's actually kind of incredible what he does.
2: The festival continues through Sunday with performances in Springer Market Square, Ontario Street, and Confederation Park. Going on right now, it's Morocco taking on France in quarterfinal action at the World Cup. The Blue Jays are off today. They open a 3-game set against the Padres in San Diego starting tomorrow night. Ottawa is in Edmonton to open week 6 of the CFL. The next time you are scrolling through your phone, visit KingstonDaily.ca and see what Kingston is talking about. 401 traffic and weather together next.
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9: The 401 remains problem-free between Belleville and Brockville, and traffic is moving along eastbound and westbound through Napanee, Odessa, Kingston, and Gananoque. Showers ending tonight, then cloudy, a chance of showers, the risk of a thunderstorm, a low of 19. Friday, mix of sun and cloud, a chance of showers with the risk of a thunderstorm, a high of 28, humidex 35. Saturday, sunny with a high of 28, and Sunday, sunny with a high of 29. 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

George Burge and Luke Bryan on New Country Afternoons, Sideshow in for Trinette. Had some great answers so far today on the burning question. What's something that instantly tells you someone was raised right? Shoot me a text and let me know. I really like Tyler had said they return the shopping cart without acting like they deserve a medal. I thought that was pretty good. Just returning the shopping cart, I think, is a sign that someone was raised right, not leaving it in the parking space like that. Someone said about saying thank you to servers and being kind to cashiers and stuff. Totally agree. I can tell basically everything I need to know about someone by the way they treat a cashier or customer service person or something. What do you got? What's the something that instantly tells you someone was raised right? Shoot me a text. Owen Riegling. Love, Hate, Love. New Country Afternoons.

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5: Things are moving well along the 401. No incidents reported between Belleville and Brockville, with good traffic through Napanee, Odessa, Kingston, and Gananoque. Showers ending tonight, then cloudy, a chance of showers, the risk of a thunderstorm, a low of 19. Friday, mix of sun and cloud, a chance of showers with the risk of a thunderstorm, a high of 28, humidex 35. Saturday, sunny with a high of 28, and Sunday, sunny with a high of 29. 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

I ain't saying. Jordan Davis, New Country Afternoon, sideshow in for Trinette this week. We're still doing trivia like Trinette does every week in the 3 o'clock hour. Today's question was it was a good one. According to recent data, 20% of people completely unable to do this physical function. I'm curious if you can do it. Whistle. 20% of people cannot whistle. I know plenty of people who can whistle. They just can't whistle a tune, which is tough because if you can't sing and you can't whistle. Morgan Wallen, don't we? New Country Afternoons.

Back then, right now, Tyler Hubbard on New Country Afternoons. It's Sideshow in for Trinette. You ever heard of type 2 fun? You've probably had it before. It's that time when something wasn't very fun in the moment, but later you were like, okay, we can laugh about it now. Made for a good story, but wasn't very fun in the moment. It's called type 2 fun. It's got a name. I'd love to know your type 2 fun story. I can leave your name out if you text me, by the way. I don't have to say who you are if it's real embarrassing. The more embarrassing, the better, though. I do like a good embarrassing story. This is Taylor Swift now. I knew it. I knew you. New Country Afternoons.

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New Country Afternoon. 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A barbecue, Blue Jays tickets, and cash. 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Right here on New Country. 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
3: Not a bad drive on the 401 between Belleville and Brockville. Traffic is moving well in both directions, all through Napanee, Odessa, Kingston, and Gananoque, with no collisions to report. Showers ending tonight, then cloudy. A chance of showers, the risk of a thunderstorm, a low of 19. Friday, mix of sun and cloud. A chance of showers with the risk of a thunderstorm, a high of 28, Humidex 35. Saturday, sunny with a high of 28. And Sunday, sunny with a high of 29. 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Stay on time and up to date with 401 traffic and weather together tomorrow morning starting at 6.
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Nate Holler, Thought About You, New Country Afternoon, Sideshow in for Trinette. That about does it for me tonight. I'm out of here. Have yourself a fantastic evening, and I will talk to you again tomorrow afternoon. I leave you with Kane Brown, Woman, on New Country Afternoons. Hey.

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2: Rain off and on this evening. There is a possibility of thunderstorms. It will be windy. Temperatures will dip to 19 degrees. Tomorrow, we can expect a mix of sun and cloud. Chance of showers and thunderstorms getting up to a high of 28. Humidex feeling more like 35. UV index will be very high at 9. Heading into the weekend, Saturday, sunshine and a high of 28.

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